fear is not evidence. Restoring integrity to paranormal research is a serious guide to rebuilding credibility in the paranormal field. Rather than treating fear, belief, dramatic reactions, or entertainment as proof, this book argues for a more disciplined approach rooted in observation, documentation, critical thinking, and ethical responsibility. Matthew Lay examines how paranormal research has been shaped by history, spiritualism, media influence, performance equipment misuse, investigator bias, and fear-based storytelling. He challenges investigators to separate experience from evidence, theory from conclusion, and curiosity from assumption. The book explores topics such as witness interviews,

compliant communication and respectful treatment of the unknown. 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This book does not dismiss paranormal.

0: 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It should be studied responsibly. 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

0: Well, Shania's back on form. She's been supporting Harry Styles at his UK concerts. There she is from 1999. Man, I feel like a woman. Do you like great music from the 60s, the 70s, the 80s? Ow!
1: Don't believe me, just watch. Hey,
0: hey. And right up to today.
1: Do you like good music?
0: We've got something for you from every era. This is James Ross with the greatest hits of music.

back to 1980, it was Nile Rodgers and Bernard Edwards of Chic who were behind the track, a huge success for Diana Ross, one of her biggest hits of the 1980s. Okay, let's do the Movie Minute now. Well, if you're looking for something to watch, then here are some of the films out there or streaming online right now. And starting with one of the greatest hits of the movies, and it is Easy Rider. The classic 1969 road drama starring Peter Fonda as one of two bikers who set off on a journey across America. Their cross-country adventure becomes a powerful exploration of freedom, friendship, and the cultural divide shaping a changing nation. It is Easy Rider from 1969. Well, coming up to date now, and Thunderbolts stars Florence Pugh in this superhero action film as part of an unlikely team of anti-heroes forced together after falling into a deadly trap. As they confront dangerous enemies, they must also face the darkest chapters of their own pasts. It is Thunderbolts. And Reminders of Him stars Micah Monroe in this romantic drama as a woman determined to rebuild her life after prison by reconnecting with her young daughter. As new love offers hope, she must overcome the consequences of her past to earn a second chance. It is Reminders of Him starring Micah Monroe. One of our three choices. The other two are Thunderbolts, starring Florence Pugh in the superhero action film, and Easy Rider from 1969, the classic road drama starring Peter Fonda as one of two bikers.

It's really amazing the effect the biopic Michael has had on bringing so many Michael Jackson tracks back into the charts. There it is, Billie Jean, yes, back in the charts of 2026. It's the greatest hits of music. Feeling good, feeling fine? This is the greatest hits of music with James Ross. The

Norman Whitfield led the Motown songwriting team behind that song, which was first recorded by The Temptations for their 1966 album Getting Ready. Jimmy Ruffin also recorded a version and had The Temptations on backing vocals in 1966. But it was Marvin Gaye that had a huge hit with it in 1969.

Billy Fury had had a whole string of hits through the early 60s, including Halfway to Paradise and Jealousy. This one was one from 1964, one of the biggest hits of that year. It was I Will. You're so

0: also catching up with some of the songs that we've heard since the top of the hour. We kicked off the sequence with Shania Twain and Man, I Feel Like a Woman. Then it was Diana Ross and I'm Coming Out. And from the charts of 2026, yes, he's back in there. Michael Jackson and Billie Jean. We heard Outkast and Hey Ya. And from the 60s, from 69, Marvin Gaye and Too Busy Thinking About My Baby. And from 64, Billy Fury and I Will. And what a combination in this new song from the charts of 2026, Disco Bambino, Nile Rodgers and Sophie Ellis-Bextor together and Dancing Without You.
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It was the first of five number one hits in the US for Harry Wayne and the band, aka KC and the Sunshine Band, Get Down Tonight.

David Van Day and Therese Bizarre had met at the age of 17 when they auditioned for Guys and Dolls back in the day. They went on to have a huge string of hits with Dollar, and that was their version of Erasure's Au L'Amour.

Britney Spears' Baby One More Time was number one in 1998. Looking at some of the number ones around at the moment, number one on the Europe Official Top 100, Die Die, Shakira and Burna Boy, the World Cup anthem. Also number one in Germany, Sweden and Switzerland. And we mentioned it earlier on, it has spent 16 weeks at the top of the UK chart, and it is still

Such a huge success for Sam Fender and Olivia Dean. Rain Me In. It's been in the charts for more than a year. 16 weeks at the top of the UK charts. Incredible. Well, one of the other big songs that has been doing huge things around the world is Ella Langley. Choosing Texas is number one in Canada, the US, Australia, and New Zealand.

course, the sample was the voice of Oliver Cheatham from back in the 80s, but it was 2003, Room 5 featuring Oliver Cheatham, and their number one, it was Make Love.

So three number ones in a row. Britney Spears' Baby One More Time from 1998. Then from the charts of 2026, The Long Runner at the top of the charts. Sam Fender and Olivia Dean and Rain Me In. And from 2003, Room 5 featuring Oliver Cheatham. And then number one, Make Love.

The lyrics came from a poem that Axl Rose was working on. He wrote it about his girlfriend Erin Everly, who is the daughter of Don Everly of the Everly Brothers. Sweet child of mine, Guns N' Roses.

Alex Warren is powering forward with his latest single that is called Passengers. Well, catching up now with some more showbiz and celebrity stories. And the Rolling Stones say they recorded their new album Foreign Tongues in just 1 month at London's Metropolis Studios. The band celebrated the album with a drone display above the Capitol, while Keith Richards credits Mick Jagger's relentless creativity for keeping momentum going after Hackney Diamonds to make another record so quickly. Ringo Starr has received an honorary doctorate from the University of Liverpool to mark his 86th birthday. The former Beatle thanked the university and urged graduates to follow their dreams, reflecting on how his decision to become a full-time drummer changed his life, despite early doubts from family members. And Ed Sheeran is reportedly close to signing with Interscope Records after ending his 15-year partnership with Warner Music Group. Ed says the move reflects a new chapter in his life and career, while also revealing that he plans to take a break from touring once his current Loop tour ends to spend more time with his family.

Well, disco gold from back in 1981, ABBA and Lay All Your Love on Me. Well, thanks to our producer and web guru, Lucy, to our background team this time of Joy and Andrea. This is James Ross, and I'll leave you today with a classic from Janet Jackson, and hope you can join me again same time, same place for some more of those greatest hits of music. Have fun, take it easy, and I'll see you then.

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1: Starting very chill here in this episode of Looking for the Perfect Beat 2026-29 of this year. Of course, only the best and newest club music on the planet that I can find. So I'm not lying when I say that. So let's start off with this very wee track. It's To Pull Your Attention, a track from Kinahoe on Crosstown Rebels. Plain Jane.

A very weird track, the first one, Plain Jane is the title, released on Crosstown Labels by the author Skinner Howe. Second track, Diana, Creatures of the Night is the label and title of the track. Blocking, and then 2720 Street. It's a Fred P. interpretation from LDF and Jovenet on Phonogram. Three deep house tracks, and now we're moving on to Funky House. Getting back old memories, of course, a remix from Block and Crown on Super Surface. Jacking Billy.

Jack and Billy from Block and Crown on Super Circus, and then Yeehaw from Ghost Masters on Guadabur Recordings. And that was probably the worst mix from this year between those tracks. You know, it's a perfect beat, it's not always a perfect mix, but I hope you didn't notice that. Let's move it on after those two funky house tracks with Jacking House. It's already mixing, released on a funky pistol, the Barefoot Ninja. What's

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Looking for the perfect beat, a various mix of deep house, house, tech house, techno, and hard techno.

What's Going On from the Barefoot Ninja, The Funky Pistol, dat was de label. It's a New Day from Frank Amodo on The Funky Pistol. Again. Again on The Funky Pistol. Again, Frank Amodo with Jack the Underground. That's very weird. Bounce to the Beat, you probably recognize that one from Todd Terry on Freeze Records. Get Ready for Mia Moretti on Spaghetti Moretti Records. And a new house track coming up, D-Tron and Ben West Beach.

Deep in Your Soul from D-Tron en Ben Westbeach on Running Back and Rebel Boogie Nights. As the current one from Coppola on Mode Tracks. En I have another one for you, House Track. It's a remix of a very old, very good track, but it's tuned down a bit. So just take a listen to it. Scarlett O'Malley on Rhythm Section International. The Dominator.

Hast du, meine Damen?

0: music. Like, why are you calling it house music? Like, dude, why, what is this? We do these things because there's also a, like, level of, I have something to say. I'm trying to get some. You know, there's a story I want to tell. You know, communication, all these sorts of things. And so I still feature heavily black and brown people singing, playing music that suits and sits within that wheelhouse.
1: A tuned-down version from Dominator by Skelet O'Malley. It's titled D Dominator on Rhythm Section International. Then Your Body from Cruzy on 8-Bit. Feel It Now from Dombey on Jackfruit Recordings. House Music Part 1 from D Familia on Pavia Underground. And that's it. Well, one more track as usual. But this was this episode of From Looking for the Perfect Beat 2026-29 with your host, Evan C. Make sure to check out the SoundCloud or YouTube page for the non-stop versions of my radio episodes. All of them. And that's the last track. Kicking in right now. MG and Mole Grab together on Looking for Trouble. That's the label. And the title of the track is, of course, Let the Kick Drum Speak. Bye-bye.
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Good evening, people. It's Uncle Joe. It's Friday. It's Cosmos Astrum Radio. That was the Doc Block. God damn it. Good for you, sir. We had Roland, the Urban Assault Vehicle mix, whatever you want to call it. Of course, Limp Bizkit, which is right on key for Fred Durst Friday, so thank you, Doc, for recognizing this day of days. That was our remix featuring Method Man, Redman, and DMX, so perfect. Three of the best of all time. And Fred Durst, which I can appreciate. We had a good remix of Sick Ache, I Can Feel It. Michael Jackson, the Phil Collins remix by Madonna and Sick Ache. That was awesome. They Don't Care About Us, Michael Jackson, featuring Inico. That was a mashup, of course. And Radioactive in the Dark, another mashup. Awesome. Now, people, all you have to do is ask, hey, can you play this song tonight? And I'll probably say yes, regardless. This is going to be a show full of twists and turns. I may not even tell you when they're coming. So, Abe, if you're listening, just be prepared. You'll never know. I won't prep anyone. It'll just be, oh, yeah, this is awesome. Oh, what the hell is wrong with him? That's just how we do here on the Thunder Cave. This is a heavier show because I had strict orders from Pam's Jams to make it an angry show. So I thought, you know, challenge accepted. But we'll get to that. Oh, yes. Do not worry. We will get to that. But first, this one's for you, Craig, my friend. Fun-loving criminals, Scooby Snacks.

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0: 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And I said, baby, baby, baby, is there some karmic G love thing happening here, baby, or what? By that time, fast at me with the said it's time to blow, you know. 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

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Right now, I got to tell you about the fabulous, most groovy Bell Bottoms.

Hi, guys. Sorry, I just lost myself again, as I do. We had a bunch of songs there. That was Dysfunctional by Nathan James. Then we had Crash Out, Barry Hendrix, When Lightning Strikes, Cold Haze. Good tune. Blood Spiller by Cave Mode. I love that one. That was the shit. That's the crazy death metal, unintelligible growling for, I don't know, 2 minutes. I love it. It's the best. Then we had a request for our dear friend Ghost Monkey, the John Spencer Blues Explosion with Bell Bottoms. That was a jazzy little tune. We had Alpha and Omega by King 810 after that, or before that, rather. And we had Alone by Lilith Demise. You gotta love the female front of bands. Jesus, that woman can wail like hell. That was good. And then we started all off with Fall Apart by Twisted. We're gonna keep rolling here. This may or may not be the first curveball. And then I have a brand new one. I don't know if I should give a content warning about this frontal lobe craniotomy song. This might surprise some of you, not anyone in Discord, but I'm not a very religious person, and in fact, I really am gonna stir the pot with the new one. A lot.

It's pretty profane, actually, even for me. But I was happy with it, you know. I figure, why not? Fuck 'em. Anyways, we'll do that. We've got some Gunnar Larson, Slayer to Prevail, and so on. Morbid Judgment, etc., etc. Okay, we'll just keep going.

It swallows reason. It devours hope. Until nothing.

Hi, that was Only Women Bleed by Alice Cooper. That was my wife's pick. She wanted to hear that one, so there you go, darling. We had Silence by Morbid Judgment, Misery Sermon by Slaughter to Prevail, Welcome to Starheim by Gunnar Larson, Fingered by God by Frontal Lobe Craniotomy, and we had the Bangles' Eternal Flame in there, too. Yeah. It was very funny in Discord. If you haven't joined us on Discord yet, you can do so by visiting the website cosmosastromradio.ca. You'll see a little dinghy that says join us on Discord. You click that, on your left hand side you'll see all these little text channels. That's all the shows we have. When you click on those, you can talk to the broadcasters live. You can even argue with me about anything you want. Tell me I'm a bastard, Satan-worshipping asshole, anything like that. Just don't call me late for supper, you know what I mean? Though, I do want to talk to you guys about something. Have you ever ordered anything from... Oh, I don't know if I should say the name of the company out loud. They're a big home improvement store. Rhymes with Gnome Repo. We ordered a new washing machine, because our washing machine broke a while ago. We bought like a used one for $100. That has now shit the bed, so we had to get one on payments. It was supposed to be here today, okay? They swore up and down, it'll be delivered today, we'll take your old washer away. Did that happen? No, but they sure took the money, right? They took the fucking money, no problem. Now supposed to be here sometime next week, probably. You know, honest to God, they don't even know where the thing is. So, moral of the story, go somewhere else. Don't ever do it. Don't ever do it with these people. We had the same problem with our bathroom vanity, for God's sake. 2,000-pound bathroom vanity. How the hell do you misplace that? Anyways, there's my rant. Be sure to join... Well, you can join me tomorrow night from 7 to 9 right here on Cosmos Astrum Radio. I'm taking over the asylum. The doctor's away, so he has nominated me as, you know, the one, the chosen one to try to play some metal music. I think I can probably do it. As usual, 7 to 9 is apocalypse time around here. So, I'll do my best to pop on the Discord, pop on the airwaves for you, but I don't know. Mock Doc. Yes, Ave. Yeah. That's exactly what we'll be. Just not even close to as good as Doc, but I'll see what I can do. Yeah. Where the hell were we here? Let's go again. We've got some Rage Against the Machine. We've got some new Skull Crushing. We have some brand new Tombstone. Yeah, and then we're getting near the end. But first, Rage Against the Machine. Thank you, guys.

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cemetery's digging for you. 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

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It's been a while. It's been a while for me. You're welcome. Wilson Phillips. Hold on. Dead Man Tells No Tale. Tombstone. That's a good goddamn tune. Speaking of good tunes, Paint the Town Red, Skull Crushing, Jesus, and... just Skull Crushing, comma, Jesus. If you go to the Funeral Pile Records YouTube channel, whatever you want, yeah, YouTube channel, there's playlists. Each playlist is an album of an artist that I just want people to listen to. Check out, we got good ones. Skull Crushing has a tune on there that now has to be, I didn't look, but last time me and Doc were talking, it was 1,093 views? No. It was at 1.9K. That's pretty good. That's pretty damn good. And the subscribers are up on the channel, so we appreciate you guys. Thank you very much. I don't know if it means anything, but having someone listen, it's nice. It's really nice. I went a long time with nobody listening to anything. Ever. It's a good feeling. Good feeling. And now, we end the night, every night, with the same song. If you have listened to the program before, you'll know. If you haven't, well, this is a tradition. Looking Glass, Morbid Judgment featuring Free Verse Renegades. I hope you guys have a fantastic weekend. Stay safe. Make good choices. Hail Satan. Okay. Have a good weekend. Bye-bye.

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Cold fluorescent home shadows play tricks while the screen flickers tales of shattered politics. Bombs fall like rain on a concrete land, leaders with venom and blood on their hands. They

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Out there, order's just another tale.

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1: Now we want to have it for our permanent record. What people are thinking. That's all. This is what people are saying and thinking about.
2: I thought you were broadcasting.
1: No, it isn't broadcasting. It's being recorded.

0: two friends away suddenly.
1: You were expecting to die or something, and when you finally hear that he did die, you don't feel shocked about it. I mean, that's the reaction I got to it.
2: And how do you feel about it now that we're in? I mean, what do you think this is?
1: Well,
2: no doubt, huh?
3: Stronger.
2: What's that?
3: Ain't nobody else any stronger.
2: You think we're really going to win?
4: Well, I hope we beat the hell out of them.

0: as much as I have to say about that. 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What's in me, what's in my being, I'm going to kill, slaughter, there'll be not a one. If I come across a wounded one, don't wouldn't interest me. I kill my own father,
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I didn't see Ferris out. She rode her scooter in front of our house. She crazy, crazy, crazy. When she tried to run away in the third grade, how come I didn't remember that? I slept in the same bed when her mom was mean to us. Why did I forget? I remember her voice. How could I forget? I'm crazy, crazy, I'm crazy, I'm crazy. I'm crazy.

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fear is not evidence. Restoring integrity to paranormal research is a serious guide to rebuilding credibility in the paranormal field. Rather than treating fear, belief, dramatic reactions, or entertainment as proof, this book argues for a more disciplined approach rooted in observation, documentation, critical thinking, and ethical responsibility. Matthew Lay examines how paranormal research has been shaped by history, spiritualism, media influence, performance equipment misuse, investigator bias, and fear-based storytelling. He challenges investigators to separate experience from evidence, theory from conclusion, and curiosity from assumption. The book explores topics such as witness interview,

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This book does not dismiss paranormal.

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asylum, where the doors close, the volume rises, and the metal takes over. 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

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At its heart, Book One teaches that true magic begins within.

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At its heart, Book One teaches that

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Fear is not evidence. Restoring integrity to paranormal research is a serious guide to rebuilding credibility in the paranormal field. Rather than treating fear, belief, dramatic reactions, or entertainment as proof, this book argues for a more disciplined approach rooted in observation, documentation, critical thinking, and ethical responsibility. Matthew Lay examines how paranormal research has been shaped by history, spiritualism, media influence, performance equipment misuse, investigator bias, and fear-based storytelling. He challenges investigators to separate experience from evidence, theory from conclusion, and curiosity from assumption. The book explores topics such as witness interviews, environmental review, contamination control, equipment limitations, pareidolia, time distortion, field procedures, evidence classification, client communication, and respectful treatment of the unknown. Written for investigators.

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Restoring integrity to paranormal research is a serious guide to rebuilding credibility in the paranormal field. Rather than treating fear, belief, dramatic reactions, or entertainment as proof, this book argues for a more disciplined approach rooted in observation, documentation, critical thinking, and ethical responsibility. 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He challenges investigators to separate experience from evidence, theory from conclusion, and curiosity from assumption. The book explores topics such as witness interviews,

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Book one, his guide to authentic magic, personal sovereignty, and spiritual discernment. It explores magic not as performance, fantasy, or blind belief, but as a disciplined path of self-mastery, intention, shadow work, ethical power, and conscious action. 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

Good morning, Canada, and good morning to the rest of the world. It is 10 o'clock Pacific time here in British Columbia in Canada, 11 o'clock in Saskatchewan, and whatever time it is, wherever you are, you know better than I do. This is Modi Bucci here on Cosmos Astrum Radio with the Modi Bucci Show, and today we are playing bands, groups, artists with the first letter T, like Theodore. Yeah, like always, I already have a couple requests here in my playlist from my girlfriend Carolyn. We get to those later on. If you feel like having requests according to today's theme, bands, artists, groups with the first letter T, feel free to post them here in our Discord chat community, accessible through our homepage, maybe you find me on Facebook as Modi Bucci. You can send me requests through the messenger, or if you have my phone number, just shoot me a text, either a regular text or through WhatsApp, I don't care. I'll be delighted to fulfill those wishes, those requests for you, and give you a little shout out. Besides that, what do we have? We have Take That, we have Technotronic, we have The Troggs, Tina Charles, Tom Petty, and many, many more. Yeah, if a song request comes in, you will hear a ringer. I just play it for you just quick. If you hear that one, you know a song request came in and will be played. Yeah, that was the ringer, and just for you to know that something came in. Thank you so much for tuning in, everybody. It's always a pleasure to see how many people are listening to my show. Okay, I will get the party started here. Let's see who we have. Let's start with a band from London, England. Active years 1967 to 1977. I don't want to talk too much. About them. Here is T-Rex with Children of the Revolution. Enjoy.

Coming up next, an artist also from London, England. This song I'm going to play is a revised version of his album version from 2010. This is Tayo Cruz with Dynamite. Have fun.

let's get to the next one here in my playlist. Another band from England, from Manchester, England, actually. They started out in 1992-96, and band members Gary Barlow, Howard Donald, and Mark Owen, and in the original lineup, Jason Orange, and the artist after he split up with them in 95, he pursued a solo career starting in 96. Robbie Williams. Okay, now you guys know I'm talking about Take That, and here they are with Back for Good.

Right, that was Take That with Back for Good. And the next one, A Little Candy from, I would say from Germany. Originally from Tokyo, Japan. A guy who learned yodeling in his high school years, and whatever life happened, he migrated to Germany, married a German woman, and had 5 children with her. Right now, he lives in Reit im Winkel in Bavaria in Germany. I'm talking about Takeo Ishii, and here, together with Rudi Schneider, they perform the Kirschblütenjodler. Have fun!

little bit of something else. Takeo Ishii and Rudi Schneider with the Kirschblüten Jodler. Yeah, I thought I could play that. Alright, next up, another band from London, England. We know songs from them like Today, Such a Shame, Talk Talk, and that is the name of the band, Talk Talk, with It's My Life. Enjoy.

Let's talk with It's My Life, the next artist here in my playlist. All artists and bands with the first letter T today. Next up, an artist born and raised in Germany, later moved back to his home country, Turkey. He produced songs mostly in the Turkish language, a few also in English versions, none in the German language. Okay, here is Tarkan with Kiss Kiss.

All right, we're leaving the UK. We're going to Manhattan, New York City. She was born there. In Manhattan, then in the Bronx. And when she was 2 years old, her family with her moved to Long Island. For the most part, she stayed in the New York area. Okay, she has produced 7 US top 10 singles, and one of them is Tell It to My Heart. Here is Taylor Dane.

Tonight we're traveling not too far. We're going to West Reading in Pennsylvania. A singer-songwriter who became the highest-grossing live music artist, the wealthiest female musician, and the best-selling music artist of all time. She is an icon for the younger generations, born in 89, active since 2003. Here is Taylor Swift with one of her recent singles, Opalite. Have fun.

that was Taylor Swift with Opalite, and next up a band from Bath, Somerset, in England again. There's a lot of music coming out of the island there. active since 1981, we do know songs from their first album like Mad World, Change, Pale Shelter. I am going to play a song from their second album, released in, I believe, 86, if I'm not wrong. Here is Tears for Fears with a Shout.

Okay, next up is a song request from my girlfriend Carolyn. The band from Kingston, Ontario, here in Canada. Unfortunately, they have stopped playing together as or under their original name ever since their frontman and lead vocalist Gord Downie has passed away. He got diagnosed in 2015 with terminal brain cancers, and following to this diagnosis, the band undertook a tour through Canada in support of their 13th album, A Man Machine Poem. The final concert was given in the Rogers K-Rock Center in Kingston in August 2016, and a year after, pretty much exactly a year after that concert, Downie passed away. I'm talking, most people will probably know already, I'm talking about the Tragically Hip, or just the Hip. They were the best-selling Canadian band in Canada and the fourth best-selling Canadian artist overall in Canada. Here is Carolyn's request. New Orleans Is Sinking by The Tragically Hip. Have fun.

arrived. Now, that was Canada's own Tragically Hip with New Orleans Is Sinking, requested by Caroline. I hope you got to enjoy this song. Next up here, we're going back to Europe, actually to Belgium. I don't know if it's a band, it's an ensemble, whatever. A one-hit wonder, I definitely would say so. They were active from 87 to 2001, but I don't think there was more than that one hit making it into the charts. But that one made it number two on the US Billboard Hot 100. Here is Pump Up the Jam by Technotronic.

And next up, an artist of the recent years from Conyers in Georgia in the United States. He began his career by posting song covers on YouTube during 2019 and 20. In 2023, he rose to prominence by releasing his hit single Lose Control. And here it is, Lose Control by Teddy Swim,

right, that was Teddy Swims with Lose Control. We're coming to the next band here in the Moody Bucci Show on Cosmos Astrum Radio. Artists and bands with the first letter T today. And we're going back quite a few years. This song was originally composed by a South African musician in 1939. It was published in South Africa and made its way to the United States a decade later. In 1961, this band adopted this melody and added English lyrics to it, and yeah, they called that song The Lion Sleeps Tonight, and here are The Tokens. Have fun.

was an oldie but a goldie. The Tokens with The Lion Sleeps Tonight. And we're going back to England, to Andover, Hampshire, England. I'm not saying too much. This band active since 1964. Here are The Trogs with Wild Thing.

thing think you move me, but I wanna know for sure.

All right, that was Thin Lizzy with The Boys Are Back in Town. And I know the boys have a bright white sports car. And I know a band who sings about it. Here comes from Vancouver, British Columbia. A band active since 1967 till the present day. Songs like Raise a Little Hell or We're Here for a Good Time. Here comes Trooper with The Boys in the Bright White Sports Car. Have fun.

The Trooper with the boys in the bright white sports car, and let's see who I put up next. I think I put an artist from Manhattan, New York. I would say he was number three in being a flamboyant personality right after Freddie Mercury and Prince. Yeah, like I said, from Manhattan, New York, an artist who released songs like If You Let Me Stay, which was not that famous, but Sign Your Name and Dance Little Sister, and the one I'm going to play, Wishing Well by Terence Trent D'Arby.

Here we go, another artist from Canada, from Lynn Lake in Manitoba. Thomas William Cochran. We know him as Tom Cochran. Yeah, Tom had a band called Red Rider, so it was Tom Cochran and Red Rider. Here, without his band, Life is a Highway by Tom Cochran.

All right, you heard the ringer. That meant I'm going to play another requested song. Another requested song by Carolyn. She asked me to play a song by Tracy Chapman from Cleveland, Ohio. Tracy Chapman with Give Me One Reason. Enjoy, Carolyn, and the rest of you.

Yeah, that was Tracy Chapman with Give Me One Reason. And yeah, we're staying in the US, but in or from Norwalk, California, an artist who covered a song by Tommy James and the Shondells. She did so in 1987, and this song spent 2 weeks as number one on the Billboard Hot 100 in the US. Here comes Tiffany with I Think We're Alone Now.

it's hard to keep your feet still listening to that song. Tiffany with I Think We're Alone Now. And next up, a band from Sheffield in England. They were founded in 77, but most popular between 82 and 86, where they had quite a string of hits, but the one I do remember the most from them is Doctor Doctor by the Thompson Twins. Have fun.

Next up, two songs in a row here. The first one by a Canadian band from Norwood, Ontario. 3 Days Grace with Right, Left, Wrong. And then we go over to the States. Tom Petty with Free Falling. Enjoy and have fun.

That was sorry, that was yeah, two songs in a row, 3 days grace, right, left, wrong, and Tom Petty with Free Falling, the first of two Toms. The second one, he got knighted by Queen Elizabeth II in 2006 for his services to music. Still active at the moment. I do know him as a judge at The Voice UK. Numerous hits, She's a Lady, Delilah, Green Green Grass of Home, and you name it. Sir Thomas John Woodward, we know him as Tom Jones, Mr. Sex Machine, the sexiest man alive, he was called at times. Tom Jones with It's Not Unusual. Here we go.

And next up, the second Tina. Born in Brownsville, Tennessee, later on in 2013, she became citizen of Switzerland, and this is where she unfortunately died in 2023, 3 years ago, at the age of 83. I don't have to list any songs and hits. Here is Tina Turner, the Queen of Rock, with The Best.

Tina Turner with over 50 years of stage presence. What a pity that we lost this musician. The queen of rock and roll. I have no words. She was incredible. Next up, a band from Cologne, Germany. They were only active for like 4 years, kind of ish. Not much to say about them. They played a lot of music during their university time in Cologne. One song I do definitely remember is New York, Rio, Tokyo by Trio Rio.

We're definitely on the home stretch here. I've got the three tunes left here for you guys. In the Moody Bucci Show here on Cosmos Astrum Radio. Next up, a girl band from Atlanta, Georgia. We know songs like Creep, Waterfalls, Unpretty, and the one I'm going to play, No Scrubs by TLC. Have fun.

Right, second last for today, for this morning or early afternoon. A band from Los Angeles, California. We know songs like Hold the Line or Rosanna. I don't have a lot to say about them, but they are definitely a staple, and the song I'm going to play is most definitely the sing-along everybody knows. Here is Africa by Toto. Have fun.

Alright, alright, alright. Last song for today's show here on Cosmos Astrum Radio, a band from Shrewsbury in England. Most active from 1986 to 92. And yeah, they had several hits in Europe before they disbanded in 92. Yeah, we know songs like Heart and Soul, Valentine. And they had a string of top 40 hits in the UK in the 80s and early 90s. I'm talking about T-Pow. And here they come with China in Your Hand. Enjoy.

I'm nothing special. Yeah, ladies and gentlemen, that was it for today's Moody Bucci show here on Saturday, the 18th of July. Thank you so much for tuning in and listening. I hope my choice of music was to your satisfaction. And thank you for sending in the requests, as you always do, Caroline. It's always a pleasure. Yeah, like I said, I hope my choice of music was to your satisfaction, and I hope I can do many more shows for you here on Cosmos Astrum Radio. My next show will be on Thursday coming up. At 3 p.m. Pacific time, 4 p.m. Saskatchewan time, and whatever time that is where you are, you know much better than I do. And let's see what we can do. The first letter U is on order. So bands, artists with the first letter U, like U2, for example. If you have requests, please post them in the meantime.

arrivederci, au revoir, auf Wiedersehen, tot ziens. See or hear you on Thursday, and stay tuned for Philby's mashups right after me here on Top of the Hour. Always fun to listen. Once again, thank you for tuning in. Yip Modibuchi says,

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There'll be mashups. We don't stop. Coming in, this is an MVD mashup. 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

0: 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Strictly for the old school edit. 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
1: Today's random bit in the middle was crazy for Teenage Dirtbag from JPR. Madonna versus Wheatus. Right, back in the mix now with the Jet Boot Jack remix of Basement Jack's Do Your Thing. I love this.

I'm ready for the rain to pour down on me. 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
1: That's right. Thank you to Mr. Joshua Roberts for this brilliant Diplo and Purple Disco Machine versus Gorgon City Mash. Ready for my mind.

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0: 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Hope you've enjoyed the show. I've been Phil B, and I'll catch you again 1 week from now for more Phil B Mashups.
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0: You're listening to the 80s flashback on Cosmos Astrum Radio. And this week, for once, they haven't forgotten about the show. Here's Hadley. She decided to actually show up. She's on Angie's time.
1: What?
0: Yeah. It's okay. I'm used to, you know, being here by myself, working on the show.
1: Yeah, you're just like a loner sometimes.
0: So I played that last song in dedication of today. Today is our celebration for Chuck. And that's why I wanted to play the open up the show for him. So, but we're going to continue on. I'm going to play another song by Journey. And then we're going to play a song by Faith No More with
1: Can you say things, Matt?
0: I'm just reading in Discord, and encourage you to be in Discord if you can. Ange has got something to say. It's not really important, but she's got something to say. No one's listening to her anyway. But we're going to play Separate Ways, Worlds Apart. And then it'll be Faith No More, We Care A Lot. And then we'll be right back.

0: And welcome back to the 80s flashback right here on Cosmos Astrum Radio. Hadley's been picking on me the whole time.
1: That is not true at all.
0: I hope there's someone out there that feels sorry for me. So abused.
1: I wish I could see swear words in this. I definitely use them.
0: Why do you want to be like that? You skip out on all the shows, then you show up, and then you just want to abuse
1: Toronto
0: me while the music's playing.
1: Festival.
0: Oh,
1: Dad. Going to my dad's.
0: Any help would be appreciated.
1: Matt, someone's listening. The police are not listening. I'm pretty sure the police are also not listening.
0: Fine. Here's a threefer. Here's Information Society, the extended version, the long play, as Chuck would say. You know, cool, super cool, and then it'll be Orchestra Maneuvers in the Dark if you leave, and then it's Ministry with Lay, Lada, Lady, Lay. Try to say that three times fast.
1: I'm not trying.
2: It's worked so far, but we're not out yet.
3: I wanna know what you're thinking. There are some things you can't hide. I wanna know.

0: You're listening to the 80s flashback on Cosmos Astrum Radio. Oh my god, this has been so much fun. I don't...
1: He's stealing my phone. He's doing a fake version of me. If it's something like I would not say, like I'm a brat.
2: I mean, I'm a brat.
0: I don't know. I say brat. My favorite part is a minute ago, she goes, how do you spell annoying?
1: And I spelled
0: out her name and she typed it out. That was the best. As she's trying to type, I keep reaching over and hitting her keyboard and nudging her elbow. And yeah. So she started it. I'm just. You
1: know. I did not start anything. You're starting anything. Most of them proved better.
0: Oh, my goodness. Well, my brother was far worse.
1: Oh.
0: Yeah. You'd be bleeding by now.
1: I'm glad I didn't make him.
0: Just a reminder, at 5 o'clock is the 90s Tool Infinity is coming on. 90s 2000 music. I'm not sure what the theme is today. And then at 7 o'clock, you have the doctor coming on with the Asylum for 2 hours of Saskatchewan's only real metal show. I heard there's a couple other metal shows that started after him, but this is the only show that's real metal. And then at 10 o'clock, Allison and myself will be on with some interesting news. We'll leave it at that.
1: Beat you up.
0: Yeah, well, yeah. I'm not
1: any
0: allowed
1: bad to... jokes?
0: No, I can't discuss the beatings because I had to sign an NDA. A non-disclosure agreement. So, anyway, court ordered and all that other stuff. Anyway, we're going to move on to three more. Here is Alan Parsons' project, Eye in the Sky. Then it's Fleetwood Mac, Everywhere. And Chris Isaak with Wicked Games, which I didn't realize was 80s. I had no idea. But anyway, here we go.

0: And this is the 80s flashback on Cosmos Astrum Radio. I'm surprised I was able to get back on the air with Hadley torturing me, but...
1: I did not torture you.
0: Yeah,
1: once in my life.
0: Yeah, I've been cowering in the corner crying this whole, you know, the whole show.
1: You're a coward.
0: Yeah, just, you know, flinching every few minutes. You reach for your phone and...
1: You reach my phone and you put random stuff in there, but what you're trying to... I'm trying to spell out, like, annoying.
0: Oh, man. Too much fun. Almost too much fun. All right, so here's a request. The first one will be a request. After that, it's me ruining the rest of your day. Yeah. Here is Total Eclipse of the Heart by Bonnie Tyler. And then behind that will be Yellow with Oh Yeah. From Ferris Bueller's Day Off. Yeah. And,
1: You know, you kind of, Nothing. I'm not going to say no.
0: And then in excess with Don't Change. Here we go.

0: Get it? Get it? Yeah.
1: No.
0: Instant message, poster, poser, poster, poster.
1: You're not much of a comedian, Matt.
0: Oh, she's the one who typed it. Abe
1: Just...
0: did. By the way, we got a house full and more are coming. So we're going to let you go. And at 5 o'clock, the 90s till infinity. So stay tuned for that. Thanks for listening, folks. Say bye. I want you to say I'm in danger. There you go. Bye-bye.

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Laugh at us and call us whores. 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
4: Back for another week of Noughties Till Infinity as we go to a year that I remember very well. And not so fondly, 2013. Gav with you here for a great list. This is a hell of a year for pop music. We're going to kick it off with Macklemore and Ryan Lewis with Can't Hold Us, one of three number one hits that the duo had in Australia of the year 2013. There was a bit of carryover from 2012 with Thrift Shop, but there was also Same Love, but look, I don't want any soppy ballads in this show. We got Passenger later on in the program, so we got that for a bit of a softer side, but I'm in a party mood. So we're going to kick off this week's program with Can't Hold Us, a number one in Australia for the week of March 25th of 2013. Then the aforementioned Passenger would actually take over at number one for 5 weeks. But here's Macklemore and Ryan Lewis with Can't Hold Us on Noughties Till Infinity.

I don't think I've been any more in love with Katy Perry than I have in the video for Raw. She looks incredible in that video. I was watching it on YouTube just then, just like, whew, Katy Perry 2013, peak Katy Perry. Wow. It is Gab with you here on Naughty Still Infinity. And that was Raw, which was an absolute monster hit, especially in Australia. It was number one for 9 non-consecutive weeks, interrupted by Red Foo's Let's Get Ridiculous. Was that because of the voice and one of those sort of poll rigging things that those competitions like to do? Huge, huge track. It's a track that sold in its first year 9.9 million units, which is the combined sales and track streaming elements of the whole thing. So, you know, add a lot more to that in the last decade or so. It was also nominated for Song of the Year and Pop Solo Performance at the 56th Annual Grammy Awards. And Katy Perry, with this song, was the first artist to ever have 3 diamond certified singles in the US. But it is Gav with you here on Naughty's Till Infinity to Bastille, and a track that I haven't heard that much on the radio in the last 5 to 10 years, but maybe I don't listen to enough pop radio. This was the 4th single from their debut album, Bad Blood, but the first to sort of make it over here in Australia. And did you know the dance remix by Audion got a Grammy Award nomination at the 57th Annual Grammy Awards? It lost out to the Tiesto remix of John Legend's All of Me. But this track was a top 10 hit in a stack of countries, including Canada, Australia, the Czech Republic, all across Europe. Hit number 1 in Ireland and in Scotland, and also hit number 2 in the UK singles charts, number 5 in the US. A big old hit, which I actually haven't heard in bloody ages. So we'll throw it on now, Bastille with Pompeii on Naughty's Till Infinity.

A hottest 100 number one. Definitely not a one-hit wonder. He's had a string of radio hits since this song, but probably still the track he's best known for, Riptide, here on Naughty's Till Infinity. A track that also peaked number 10 in the UK singles chart and entered the Billboard Alternative Songs chart and peaked at number one. And this is an absolutely wild stat. In May of 2015, Riptide had become the longest charting song in ARIA chart history when it remained in the countdown for 107 weeks and counting at that point. The previous record was held by Poker Face by Lady Gaga. The track has gone on to sell over 6 million copies worldwide. Just one of those tracks that's hung around forever. And on top of that, never really went number one anywhere. A top 10 hit in a bunch of countries, including the UK and Australia. Also did well in Austria as well, but it's just one of those tracks that hung around forever. It was the 12th best selling song in 2013. In the ARIA charts. Gav with you here on Naughty's Till Infinity. We're going to move on to someone who I've seen in concert. We're going to hear from a young Lord. And the track Royals was on her original EP, The Love Club, in 2012, then included on Pure Heroin, which was in 2013. The record that got her on pretty much the world scene. And I'm actually blown away that this wasn't the chart success that it was everywhere else in Australia. We played this track a lot. This hit number one in Canada, New Zealand, of course, the UK, and in the US, where it hit number one for 9 weeks. It was the Katy Perry of that year. It's also sold 10 million copies worldwide, making it the one of the best-selling singles of all time, and it won Song of the Year and Best Pop Solo Performance at the 2014 Grammy Awards. And by the way, remember, she did this at age 16, 17. Good grief. So here's Royals by Lord on Naughty's Till Infinity.

0: Whatever they're calling the generation after millennials, is that cringe? Is that cancelled now? That song's essentially catcalling. That would not fly in 2020, whatever year that you're actually hearing me record this. It just would get ripped to shreds. Probably has been. I probably just haven't gone on the YouTube dive of Blurred Lines, by the way, by Robin Thicke, Pharrell. And I played the non-rap version because it's the only clean version that I have of that song. So sorry, T.I. And that was a track from Robin Thicke's sixth studio album called Blurred Lines. The lead single produced by Star Trek Recordings, which is why Pharrell is all over that. It was the biggest hit of 2013. But I think that and like Katy Perry and I guess Lorde a little earlier as well. An absolute monster hit. 12 weeks at number one in the US. A diamond seller with sales of 14.8 million copies and was nominated for Record of the Year and Best Pop Duo Group Performance at the 56th Annual Grammy Awards. Critics did not like the song for the reasons I previously mentioned. It would definitely be cancelled in the 2020s, but people didn't care. It went number one in 25 different countries. Look, everyone watched the uncensored version of that video. It introduced the world to Emily Ratajkowski, and she ended up in a bunch of things, including she was in Gone Girl. Remember she was in Gone Girl as well? Oh, it's the Blurred Lines chick. Oh, she got a top off in that too. It is Naughty's Till Infinity. Now, we need to clear the bills because enough of me making semi-cringy comments. And coming up on the other side of the break, another hit for Avicii. We're going to play Wake Me Up, a massive club hit and also a big radio hit as well. So we'll be playing that on the other side of the break on Naughty's Till Infinity. Am I cancelled yet?
1: Let's see those hands. Just put them
2: high. Throw it back.
1: I'm throwing it back.
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5: 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Restoring integrity to paranormal research is a serious guide to rebuilding credibility in the paranormal field. Rather than treating fear, belief, dramatic reactions, or entertainment as proof, this book argues for a more disciplined approach rooted in observation, documentation, critical thinking, and ethical responsibility. Matthew Lay examines how paranormal research has been shaped by history, spiritualism, media influence, performance equipment misuse, investigator bias, and fear-based storytelling. He challenges investigators to separate experience from evidence, theory from conclusion, and curiosity from assumption. The book explores topics such as witness interviews, environmental review, contamination control, equipment limitations, pareidolia, time distortion, field procedures, evidence classification, client communication, and respectful treatment of the unknown. Written for investigators, researchers, skeptics, believers, and anyone interested in unexplained phenomena. This book does not dismiss paranormal.

0: 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It should be studied responsibly. 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

everybody's favorite French robots, Daft Punk, with Get Lucky from the Random Access Memories record. I remember being absolutely jacked for that album. I was like, yes, new Daft Punk. It was okay. But it is Gavity here on Naughty's Till Infinity, a track that topped the chart in several countries, went diamond in France, peaked at number 2 in the US Billboard charts, and stayed there for 5 consecutive weeks, and won multiple Grammy Awards, including Record of the Year and Pop Duo Group Performance at the 56th Annual Grammy Awards. An absolute monster, and a track that sold over 10 million copies worldwide. Probably closer to 12 if I decide to do the math here on Naughty's Till Infinity, but no, I can't be bothered. So we're going to move on to Passenger. We mentioned Passenger a little earlier in the show. We're going to play Let It Go, a big old hit, a track that hit number one in over a dozen countries. It is native UK. It peaked at number 2. As I previously mentioned, it hit number 1 in Australia and number 5 in the US Billboard charts, and was the 3rd best-selling track in 2013, and ended up being the 9th best-selling track in Australia overall of the 2010s. Let's throw on Passenger with Let It Go on Naughty's Till Infinity.

0: 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Only know you love her when you let her go. And you let her go.
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image of Miley riding the wrecking ball here on Naughties Till Infinity, and also MKTO with Thank You. To wrap up this week's program, we have a couple of tracks for me. We're going to play A$AP Rocky's Wild for the Night, one of my favorite personal tracks of the year, and I have a clean version of that one. And on top of that, the very back end of the show, we're going to play The Harlem Shake by Bauer. Get your shake out and remember the memes. Get around us on the socials at 90s Till Show on Facebook and Instagram. And of course, check out 10 of the programs of the latest kind on our Mixcloud page. Just search 90s Till Infinity and the season 2 shows will be there. Anyway, here's A$AP Rocky with Wild for the Night and then the Harlem Shake. But until next time, folks, I'll see you next time. We're Diggy Dunn Sun. See you later. Goodbye.